are told there will be a new Incubus soon. Looking forward to that. It was supposed to come out last year. And then they said, no, we're going to go back and do some more stuff to that. Maybe add some more stuff to that. But apparently very close to being done. Hopefully get it soon. We'll crank it up for you.

0: Rocking the Empire. 96.7 KCAL Rocks. Temple of the Dog. Chris Cornell and Eddie Vedder trade vocals. Amazing song. Hunger Strike. You're hanging with Daryl. That was some leftovers from the 420 binge. We did Audio Slave this afternoon, and somebody checked in and said, hey, can you throw in some Temple of the Dog? I'm like, well, not on the Audio Slave block, but I'll get something in for you soon. So there you go. Got good rocking going on for you here this afternoon. And we got a KCAL Kegger coming up. Starting to get excited. Starting to feel it, man. As you start approaching Kegger date, especially the first one of the year, you just feel the energy in the building picking up and growing. It is going to be an awesome time. If you've never been to a KCAL Kegger, we've been doing these for years. For years and years and years. Meet out in the KCAL parking lot. We get a gathering of a couple thousand of our favorite friends. That includes you. And we put on a show. We got some great live tunes going on for you. We have Carl Strauss pouring their great beers for us. It's absolutely free to attend. There's a whole bunch of cool things, vendors, and great food options for you. Everything's very affordable, too. No one's looking to gouge anybody. It's free to attend. You come out and you hang out. Just get a little fun. And it's Friday, 5 o'clock until 9 o'clock on June 12th. So this one is going to be kind of the unofficial kickoff to summertime. Make your plans. Save the date. Grab some friends or come meet some new ones. Maybe you're new to the area. Come out and see what they're all about. KCAL Kegger time. Can't wait to hang out.
1: 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And we want to send you to all of them. 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

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Daryl with you. I told you I had some fun going on for you. Let's do this. I've got a pair of tickets for you to get out and have a fun night out. Go see Dogstar, which is a band that features Keanu Reeves. It's Keanu Reeves' band. He's been doing that for years and years and years. It's a little fun fact. Weezer, their very first gig, was opening for Dogstar in L.A. How fun is that? But he's going to be coming over to Yamava Theater. Got a show coming up next week, May 28th. I've got tickets to go see Dogstar with Keanu Reeves and a $50 slot play voucher as well. Go make a night of it. You want to go, hit the phones, 909-431-4967, your KCAL hotline. 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But you do have to answer an easy question, all right? It's 96.7 KCAL Rocks.

0: It's hard not to feel good when you're rocking out with 311. Right? 96.7 KCAL rocks Beautiful Disaster. And you're hanging with Daryl. Been hitting the phones. We got Nick rocking with us here in Redlands. Caller 25. But before you can win, man, you got to answer a question, all right?
1: Okay, let's have the answer.
0: In the Bill and Ted movies, is Keanu Reeves Bill or Ted?
1: Ted.
0: It is Ted.
1: No way.
0: There you go. All right. You had to think about it for a second, though, right?
1: Yeah, I did.
0: I got you. Hey, way to go, man. Congratulations. Next Thursday, you are off to the Yamava Theater. Going to rock out with Dog Star featuring Keanu Reeves. Hey, we're throwing in $50 in free slot play to help make a night of it, man.
1: Right on.
0: Hey, have a great time. You enjoy.
1: All right. Thank you. KCAL rock.
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0: 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John DeSantis is going to be around here in just a couple minutes, taking care of you with some happy hour fun. 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
3: Eve, with your KCAL weather update. Tonight, we're going to have a low of 53, and tomorrow, we're looking at sunny skies with a high of 86. 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

0: 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Down with the sickness. John DeSantis, always down with sickness.
1: I am absolutely down with the sickness, Daryl.
0: You are not anti-sickness.
1: No. I'm with it.
0: You're a pro.
1: I go with the flow.
0: Exactly. What do you got tonight, man?
1: It's one of my favorite games. It's called What Came First. I gave you two things. You have to tell me what came first. Something that everybody can play. You really don't need to know anything. You just kind of go, oh, yeah, I heard of that. Okay. I think of this one.
0: So it's not like a chicken and the egg thing.
1: No, it's not that complicated.
0: It's not like a philosophical.
1: No, we're not going to be here all night.
0: Okay.
1: It's a two-hour show.
0: Hey, thank you for hanging. Back with you tomorrow. We're going to get you a little bit closer, man. You can start feeling that holiday weekend closing in. It's not bad. It's 96.7 KCAL Rocks. Yeah.

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0: 96.7 KCAL Rocks. Welcome to Happy Hour, all of you. This is where we play stupid games for awesome prizes. And once again, tonight, tickets to a show you cannot buy tickets to. In fact, there's two. And you get to pick your prize. Sold out shows. Pierce the Veil at Petco Park. Slayer at the Forum. Very different shows, but both equally awesome. The game tonight is called What Came First. It's pretty straightforward and simple. I will give you two things. You have to tell me which one came first, and then you get them all right. The difficult part, picking your prize. You got what it takes? Let's find out. It's coming up next. What came first? On KCAL's Happy Hour.
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2: 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If not, we move on to the next person and we keep going until we get a winner. But somebody wins every day. We break out some pretty awesome prizes. 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
1: And it is time to play our game.
0: The game is called What Came First? Pretty straightforward. I give you two things. You have to tell me which one came first. You get all four right. You pick your prize. Tickets to sold-out shows tonight. Once again, tickets to see Slayer at the Forum on Friday, November 13th, or tickets to see Pierce the Veil at Petco Park in San Diego, September 12th. 909-431-4967, the KCAL hotline number. We'll start a call at number 25. You want to play the game? Give me a call. You never know what'll happen. What came first? It's happy hour. 96.7 KCAL Rocks.

save your money, man. Save your money, too. 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You know what I'm saying? 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I know this. It'll be a flip side to what you did. Somebody else trying to spin off like some

0: 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That's the KCAL hotline number. Who's this?
1: Hey, this is Roy.
0: Hey, where are you calling from, man?
1: Chino Hills.
0: First of all, I want to thank you for being one of seven people listening to the show today.
1: Oh, no, there's more than seven.
0: Not at one time. Not at one time.
1: Oh, because I remember trying to call at caller 700 and something.
0: Yeah, but dude, we just have three phone lines coming in, so it's seven people jamming it up.
1: That's why.
0: Yeah, that is it. Bottleneck. All right, so today the game is called What Came First? I'll give you two things. You have to tell me which one came first. You get them all right, you pick your prize.
1: All right, let's try this.
0: All right, here we go. What came first, Pearl Jam or Stone Temple Pilots?
1: Stone Temple Pilots.
0: Number two, Amazon or DVDs?
1: DVDs.
0: Number three, the Squatty Potty or air fryers?
1: Squatty Potty.
0: And number four, Kentucky Fried Chicken or McDonald's?
1: McDonald's.
0: Not so good news, man. You got one right.
1: I figured.
0: Hey, a good effort,
1: Thank
0: though.
1: You.
0: You rock, bro.
1: You rock.
0: Thank you. 909-431-4967. You need all four right to pick your prize. Sold out tickets for Pierre Seville or sold out tickets for Slayer. What came first on KCAL's Happy Hour?

0: Oh, yeah. 96.7 KCAL Rocks. It's happy hour. My name is John DeSantis. Got two great prizes up for grabs. 909-431-4967. Who's this?
1: Joshua Martinez.
0: Where are you calling from, dude?
1: I'm calling from Redland.
0: All right. The game is called What Came First? Here's how it works. I'll give you two items. You have to tell me which one came first. You get them all right, you pick your prize.
1: All right.
0: All right. Here we go. Number one, what came first, Pearl Jam or Stone Temple Pilots?
1: Pearl Jam.
0: Number two, Amazon or DVDs?
1: Amazon.
0: Number three, the Squatty Potty or air fryers?
1: Squatty Potty.
0: And number four, Kentucky Fried Chicken or McDonald's?
1: KFC, Kentucky Fried Chicken.
0: You got two out of four right. Thanks for trying, guys. 909-431-4967, the number if you want to give it a try. Got to get them all right. You get to pick your prize. Tickets to see Slayer at the Forum or tickets to see Pierce the Veil at Petco Park. Both shows sold out. What came first? It's Happy Hour. 96.7 KCAL Rock.
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0: 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What's your name?
1: Danielle.
0: Where are you calling from, Danielle?
1: Severdino.
0: Still looking for a winner. Round number one of the game. What came first? I give you two items. You tell me which one came first. You get them all right, you pick your prize.
1: Okay.
0: All right, here we go. What came first? Number one, Pearl Jam or Stone Temple Pilots?
1: Pearl Jam.
0: Number two, Amazon or DVDs?
1: Amazon.
0: Number three, the Squatty Potty or Air Fryers?
1: Air Fryers.
0: And number four, Kentucky Fried Chicken or McDonald's?
1: McDonald's.
0: Two out of four.
1: Okay, thank you.
0: Thank you. Wow, I honestly thought it was over after the one contestant got them all wrong. I figured somebody maybe was listening and just did the opposite. They'd get them all. Didn't happen. Still looking for a winner. 909-431-4967. Get them all right. You pick your prize. Tickets for the sold-out show with Pierce the Veil or tickets for the sold-out show with Slayer. What came first on KCAL's Happy Hour?

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0: 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Good stuff there. 909-431-4967, still playing the game. Who's this?
1: Melissa.
0: Where are you calling from?
1: Calamasa.
0: What came first is the game. I give you two items. You tell me which one came first, and if you get them all right, please get them all right. We'll get a winner, and you will pick your prize.
1: Okay.
0: All right, here we go. Number one, what came first, Pearl Jam or Stone Temple Pilots?
1: Stone Temple Pilots.
0: Number two, Amazon or DVDs?
1: Amazon.
0: Number three, Squatty Potty or Air Fryers?
1: Air Fryer.
0: And number four, Kentucky Fried Chicken or McDonald's?
1: Kentucky Fried Chicken.
0: You have put us all out of our misery. 4-4-4, you're a winner!
1: Woohoo! I did it for my son.
0: That was a rough one. I thought that was going to end a lot quicker. Stone Temple Pilots, Amazon Air Fryers, and Kentucky Fried Chicken, the right answers. Now it's time to pick your prize. Which show are you going to? Pierce the Veil or Slayer?
1: Pierce the Veil.
0: You're going. Sold out show at Petco Park, September 12th. Tickets are yours from the game What Came First and KCAL's Happy Hour.
1: Thank you. 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

0: The Inland Empire's Rock Station, 96.7 KCAL Rocks. It is happy. Gonna make somebody happy, because I know you've been waiting for these. It's time for round number two of the game, What Came First, where I give you two items, and you have to tell me which one came first. You get them all right, you're off to the sold-out show featuring Slayer, The Slow. It's at the Forum on Friday, November 13th. That's just an incredible everything. Slayer, Forum, Friday, November 13th. Amazing. 909-431-4967. We'll start at caller number 25. Gosh, I hope it doesn't take as long as the last time, because that took too long. So hopefully you'll get these four. That's all there are. Four, and you get it, you're off to Slayer. 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
1: 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What's your name? 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Who's this?
2: Greg.
1: Where are you calling from, Greg?
2: Mira Loma.
1: The game is called What Came First? Super easy. I give you two things. You simply have to tell me which one came first. You get them all right, you're off to Slayer.
2: Awesome.
1: All right, here we go. What came first? Number one, MySpace or YouTube?
2: MySpace.
1: Number two, Airbnb or Venmo?
2: Airbnb.
1: Number three, Tinder or the Nest thermostat?
2: I'm going to go with the thermostat.
1: And number four, the Nintendo video game console or The Simpsons?
2: The Simpsons.
1: Greg?
2: I'm going to frickin' Slayer!
1: Oh, Greg, I'm crying right now. I thought you had it, Greg. But you got 3 out of 4 right.
2: Oh, man.
1: You missed one, dude.
2: Man, throw me a bone, man. Throw me a bone. Can you do anything?
1: I can't do that, but I will tell you the good news is there's only 6 other people listening, and you can call back.
2: All right, will do. All right, thank you.
1: All right, you rock,
2: you
1: Greg.
2: Rock. Thanks, all right, bye.
1: Heartbreaker. But good for you. 909-431-4967. Get all four right. You are off to the sold-out show with Slayer at the Forum Friday, November 13th. What came first? It's Happy Hour. 96.7 KCAL Rocks.
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0: 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That is a KCAL hotline number. Back to it. Who's this?
1: This is Caleb.
0: Where are you calling from, Taylor?
1: Redland.
0: The game is called What Came First? I got these Slayer tickets. Thought the last guy had them, man. But you are up next. I will give you two items. You have to tell me which one comes. You have to tell me which one came first. You get them all right, you win.
1: All right, sounds great.
0: All right, here we go. Number one, what came first, MySpace or YouTube?
1: MySpace.
0: Number two, Airbnb or Venmo?
1: Airbnb.
0: Number three, Tinder or the Nest thermostat?
1: Tinder.
0: And number four, the Nintendo video game console or The Simpsons?
1: The Simpsons.
0: You got two out of four correct.
1: Two out of four, all right.
0: Thanks for trying, bro.
1: Yeah, thank you.
0: All right, you rock. 909-431-4967. Got to get all four right. You'll be off to the sold-out Slayer show at the Forum. What came first on KCAL's Happy Hour?
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0: 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Who's this?
1: Dan.
0: Dan the man, where are you calling from?
1: Emmett.
0: If you had a dollar for every time somebody said Dan the man, how many dollars would you have, you think?
1: I probably wouldn't be calling. I'd be living on my own island somewhere.
0: That is a good answer. We are playing the game, what came first? I'll give you two items. You tell me which one came first. You get them right, you're off to the sold-out Slayer show.
1: Nice.
0: All right, here we go. Number one, what came first, MySpace or YouTube?
1: MySpace.
0: Number two, Airbnb or Venmo?
1: Airbnb.
0: Number three, Tinder or the Nest thermostat?
1: Tinder.
0: And number four, the Nintendo video game console or the Simpsons?
1: Nintendo.
0: 3 out of 4. You got one wrong.
1: All right.
0: Thanks for trying.
1: Yeah.
0: 909-431-4967. Need to get all four right to win these Slayer tickets. What came first? Happy hour. 96.7 KCAL Rocks.
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0: 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Back to the phones. Who's this?
1: Estrella.
0: Hey, Estrella. Where are you calling from?
1: Fontana.
0: The game is called What Came First? Need to get all four right. I'll give you two different things. You need to tell me which one came first. And if you get them all right, you are off to Slayer.
1: Let's go.
0: Here we go. What came first? Number one, MySpace or YouTube?
1: MySpace.
0: Number two, Airbnb or Venmo?
1: Airbnb.
0: Number three, Tinder or the Nest thermostat?
1: Nest.
0: And number four, the Nintendo video game console or The Simpsons?
1: Nintendo.
0: Estrella?
1: What?
0: You're going to Slayer! You are rocking. It is a sold-out show at the Forum Friday the 13th in November. Tickets are yours from the game What Came First and KCAL's Happy Hour.
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0: 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Hello?
1: John, that's what I'm talking about right there.
0: Did you enjoy
1: jam
0: that?
1: Players, they jam.
0: Nice. You got to test the speakers a little bit with that.
1: Oh, yeah. Did you see them when they played at the Orange Show all those years back?
0: You know, I did not, but I remember the show.
1: Oh, it was great.
0: Yeah, that must have been awesome, man. Just out of control crazy.
1: Oh, it's so good. Anyway, thanks for playing that.
0: Hey, dude, my pleasure, and thank you for being one of seven people that heard it.
1: All right, John. Take care, buddy.
0: All right, you're right.
1: You rock.
0: Coming up next, it is Freshly Squeezed.
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12: It's a different world for men. You got to be careful. 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Got to be very careful what you say to women these days. Hey, excuse me, you look very nice. I mean, if that's okay with you.
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0: Kegger season 2026 is coming! 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

0: Google is changing its search box for the first time in 25 years. Gosh, if you think back to the first time you Googled, can you remember it? Me neither. Whenever it was, the search bar had that same look. Until now, for 25 years, Google's search box was long. That slender bar where we typed in some of our favorite things, right? Like, how long is chicken good? How do I change oil on my motorcycle, man? What do I say on a first date? Yesterday, Google said the AI shift inspired them to overhaul the dimensions of the search bar for the first time since 2001. The box is bigger and more interactive so that people can ask even longer questions, upload photographs and videos, ask questions vocally, and use AI mode, including particular AI models and agents. People can also do the follow-up questions with a chatbot within Google's main search engine. Now, it does seem a little complex, doesn't it? But they say they're making it a little less simple and more elegant, because isn't that what we want in our Google search bar, some elegance? However, it's ultimately supposed to be more powerful than a simple Google search with simple set of results. That said, Google did say they're not really forcing AI on anyone. For straightforward stuff, it'll still work as classic Google search always has. Now, Google doesn't want to alienate people, of course, here. Those of us who just want the same old Google search they're used to. But the bottom line is, at its core, it's going to be powered by AI.
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0: dad bods out there, it's a sad day. As your leader, I have to inform you that the new body standards are out. Yes, the perfect male and female forms have been updated.
1: Oh, sadly. Oh, no.
0: Dad bods are out.
1: What?
0: It was a quick run we had, man. If your body goal was dad bod, it's actually bad news because a report looked into the most desired body types using surveys and data from dating apps. And the perfect male body is 15% body fat, which is the thinnest and most athletic build that they considered.
1: Oh, yeah. I could. Yeah, I know somebody with that build.
0: So you're telling me that ripped guys are hot, huh? That's shocking.
1: Apparently so.
0: As part of the study, women were shown side-by-side comparison images and asked to pick the physiques they found most attractive.
1: Well, of course, we're going to pick the cut guy.
0: A male body fat percentage of 20% ranked second, followed by 25%. But thinner isn't always better.
1: Right.
0: The perfect female body is 30% body fat, which is in the middle range of what they considered. So that has changed.
1: That's interesting. That just means that we got bigger boobs because that's where all the fat goes for us.
0: And the trunk.
1: Yes.
0: I mean, there's been a big emphasis on that for sure.
1: The booties, man, these days.
0: Seems like it's just swung back a little more even because it felt like it used to be a little more acceptable for a guy to be overweight back in the day and not for women. Now it seems like
1: it's kind of reversing.
0: Yes, you can have a little more on there.
1: Yeah.
0: You don't have to be rail thin and all coked out like the 80s, right?
1: Oh, no. You just described me.
0: See? Experts say there's several theories behind why women gravitate toward chiseled male physiques, like linking masculinity and muscularity, I should say, to perceived strength, health, and protection.
1: You know what? I don't know. I don't necessarily agree with
0: that. It's primal.
1: Yeah, it is a primal thing, but you know what? It's okay. The average Joe guy, you know, it's not just about physical appearance because that's not going to last forever.
0: Now, I know it seems like chiseled guys are in, right? But check this out. In a similar report from dating.com 2 years ago, nearly 75% of single people said they were fans of the dad bod. See, we had a run.
1: Yeah, I mean, honestly,
0: it was in for a minute.
1: I'm okay with the dad bod, honestly. It doesn't bother me. I mean, yeah, there's this dude on Instagram that I see that's always cooking like these healthy meals. He's the hot guy. And I do like to look at him because he's chiseled.
0: Yes.
1: I won't lie.
0: But not his food.
1: Oh, his food's really good, too.
0: You need a fat guy to be your cook. After a separate poll from Planet Fitness, it did find that 78% of women associated dad bods with confidence. And nearly half said a softer stomach was basically the new six-pack. There's hope!
2: Honestly, given the choice between a soft body and a hard body, I choose soft every time. Soft! Thank you. This joke never works in L.A. Everybody in L.A. wants to be a sports car. I want to be a Winnebago with one flat tire. Do you understand? Do you ever hug someone who's jacked? You let go and you're like, are you mad at me? Everybody wants to be a box spring. I want to be a Tempur-Pedic mattress. Do you understand? You hug me? Yeah, you hug me? You're welcome, you hug me. There's memory foam coating over every inch of my body. You hug me? There's a sink and a sizzle. Do you understand? You think it's a man and then you start moving in and you're like, oh, it's an experience. It's like when you sit on a padded toilet seat, but you didn't know it was a padded toilet seat. It's a surprise, and you're like, oh, going down. That's what it's like. And you move into me, and you can weep in the safety and security of my boob shadow. And when I release you, both you and your trauma are set free like a flock of birds. That's a hug. Yeah, that's a hug.
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0: like he's
1: cruising for cruising.
0: Yeah, I don't know, I was really drunk at the time.
2: 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Yeah, that's why he doesn't come up on 3 11. So after that, I yelled and screamed.

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1: 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As your leader, I have to inform you that the new body standards are out. Yes, the perfect male and female forms have been updated.
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0: Pegger season 2026 is coming! 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

0: Kegger season 2026 is coming! 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
1: Currently, the average person says they spend around $12 on a meal for themselves from one fast food restaurant. $12 sounds like a steal, dude. 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

0: Google is changing its search box for the first time in 25 years. Gosh, if you think back to the first time you Googled, can you remember it? Me neither. Whenever it was, the search bar had that same look. Until now, for 25 years, Google's search box was long. That slender bar where we typed in some of our favorite things, right? Like, how long is chicken good? How do I change oil on my motorcycle, man? What do I say on a first date? Yesterday, Google said the AI shift inspired them to overhaul the dimensions of the search bar for the first time since 2001. The box is bigger and more interactive so that people can ask even longer questions, upload photographs and videos, ask questions vocally, and use AI mode, including particular AI models and agents. People can also do the follow-up questions with a chatbot within Google's main search engine. Now, it does seem a little complex, doesn't it? But they say they're making it a little less simple and more elegant. Because isn't that what we want in our Google search bar, some elegance? However, it's ultimately supposed to be more powerful than a simple Google search with a simple set of results. That said, Google did say they're not really forcing AI on anyone. For straightforward stuff, it'll still work as classic Google search always has. Now, Google doesn't want to alienate people, of course, here. Those of us who just want the same old Google search they're used to. But the bottom line is, at its core, it's going to be powered by AI.
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2: Yes.
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0: dreams, all of which are American dreams, all of which are American dreams, all of which are American dreams.
1: Dad bods out there, it's a sad day. As your leader, I have to inform you that the new body standards are out. Yes, the perfect male and female forms have been updated.
2: Sadly, oh no,
1: dad bods are out.
2: What?
1: It was a quick run we had, man. If your body goal was dad bod, it's actually bad news, because a report looked into the most desired body types using surveys and data from dating apps, and the perfect male body is 15% body fat, which is the thinnest and most athletic build that they considered.
2: Oh, yeah, I could. Yeah, I know somebody with that build.
1: So you're telling me that ripped guys are hot, huh? That's shocking.
2: Apparently so.
1: As part of the study, women were shown side-by-side comparison images and asked to pick the physiques they found most attractive.
2: Well, of course we're going to pick the cut guy.
1: A male body fat percentage of 20% ranked second, followed by 25%. But thinner isn't always better.
2: Right.
1: The perfect female body is 30% body fat, which is in the middle range of what they considered. So that has changed.
2: That's interesting. That just means that we got bigger boobs, because that's where all the fat goes for us.
1: And the trunk.
2: Yes.
1: I mean, there's been a big emphasis on that for sure.
2: The booties, man, these days.
1: Seems like it's just swung back a little more even, because it felt like it used to be a little more acceptable for a guy to be overweight back in the day and not for women. Now it seems like
2: it's kind of reversing.
1: Yes, you can have a little more on there.
2: Yeah.
1: You don't have to be rail thin and all coked out like the 80s, right?
2: Oh, no, you just described me.
1: See? Experts say there's several theories behind why women gravitate toward chiseled male physiques, like linking masculinity and muscularity, I should say, to perceived strength, health, and protection.
2: You know what? I don't know. I don't necessarily agree with
1: that. It's primal.
2: Yeah, it is a primal thing, but you know what? It's okay. The average Joe guy, you know, it's not just about physical appearance, because that's not going to last forever.
1: Now, I know it seems like chiseled guys are in, right? But check this out. In a similar report from dating.com 2 years ago, nearly 75% of single people said they were fans of the dad bod. See, we had a run.
2: Yeah, I mean, honestly,
1: it was in for a minute.
2: I'm okay with the dad bod, honestly. It doesn't bother me. I mean, yeah, there's this dude on Instagram that I see that's always cooking like these healthy meals. He's the hot guy. And I do like to look at him because he's chiseled.
1: Yes.
2: I won't lie.
1: But not his food.
2: Oh, his food's really good, too.
1: You need a fat guy to be your coach. After a separate poll from Planet Fitness, it did find that 78% of women associated dad bods with confidence. And nearly half said a softer stomach was basically the new six-pack. There's hope!
3: Honestly, given the choice between a soft body and a hard body, I choose soft every time. Soft! Thank you. This joke never works in LA. Everybody in LA wants to be a sports car. I want to be a Winnebago with one flat tire. Do you understand? Do you ever hug someone who's jacked? You let go and you're like, are you mad at me? Everybody wants to be a box spring. I want to be a Tempur-Pedic mattress. Do you understand? You hug me? Yeah, you hug me? You're welcome, you hug me. There's memory foam coating over every inch of my body. You hug me? There's a sink and a sizzle. Do you understand? You think it's a man and then you start moving in and you're like, oh, it's an experience. It's like when you sit on a padded toilet seat, but you didn't know it was a padded toilet seat. It's a surprise, and you're like, oh, going down. That's what it's like. And you move into me, and you can weep in the safety and security of my boob shadow. And when I release you, both you and your trauma are set free like a flock of birds. That's a hug. Yeah, that's a hug.
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1: This has happened in the radio world before. 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So here in the studio, you can just hear this live microphone. 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I'll be fine.
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14: Good morning to you. Oh, boy, nice and bright and early on your Thursday. I am Patrick. Hopefully everything's going well for you guys. It is pretty early for anything really to be happening, isn't it? That's why we do a little bit of laughing. Let's give you some medicine in the form of laughter, if you will. Let's laugh with comedian Judd Apatow. This is from his Netflix special, The Return.
15: You guys binging a lot of television these days? Yeah. Here's the thing about binging that's tricky is, you know, you'll watch an entire series in like one day. And then it doesn't come back for a year. And then it comes back and you remember nothing about the show. Right? And like my wife and I were watching episode one, season two of Narcos, which is an amazing show, but we're sitting there going, is Escobar a good guy or a bad guy? Then we were watching the second season of Broadchurch. We get eight episodes in and we're like, I think we watched this already. It took us 8 hours to realize that we had already seen it. My daughter binges, but she won't let us change the channel until she completes the entire series. And it's never like a show like Fawlty Towers where there's 12. It's always like, let's binge Friends. There's like 390 episodes.
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14: Coming up, we'll get you caught up on your late night jokes. They're on late. You're up early. It's why we recap. Plus, how hot will it be today? What's up with the air quality? The fires, we got 10 of them in Southern California at least.

plan to come with me because you look so fine that I really want to make you mine. I say you look so fine that I really want to make you mine. 4, 5, 6, come on and get your kicks. Now you don't need

0: 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About 58 degrees out there right now. 89 is going to be your high today. The air quality alert still in effect. Going to go throughout today at least. I mean, of course, you have heard, or if you haven't, got a lot of fires going on. Plus, it looks like off in the distance right here in the IE, we got other stuff that's on fire. We were doing so good, too, right? Let's get you caught up on your late-night jokes, man. Jimmy Fallon, Stephen Colbert. Come on, late's in the title of the show. It's why we recap.
1: Red Lobster is closing the first location they ever opened back in 1970. Oh. Right now, there's a 56-year-old lobster hiding in the back of the tank going, oh, my God, I actually made it. Then you got to be kidding me.
2: The TSA has announced a carry-on rule that allows passengers to bring unlimited rotisserie chicken on board. Thank God. That is so great. I was getting tired of having to chug my chicken and lime.
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0: Coming up, he's going to be at the Brea Improv Friday and Saturday. We talked to former, of course, this is an Impractical Joker, man. We talked to Joey Gatto.
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15: Good morning. We've got two incidents to start our morning off with. The first one's in Corona on the 91 West at the 71. We got an accident here. It's blocking the left lane. It is causing you stop and go traffic back to the 15, and you can expect about a 30-minute delay here. And in Colton on the 10 East at Ranchero Avenue, we got a report of a fire. The right shoulder and center divider are blocked, and you're slow back to Pepper. I'm Eve with Patrick, and this update's brought to you by Pechanga.
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0: We're at 58 degrees right now. 89 is going to be your high today. We do have the air quality warning still going. Coming up, we talk to Joe Gatto. Yes.
15: Yeah.
0: The man from Impractical Jokers. He had a 10-year run. He's going to be at the Brea Improv Friday and Saturday. We talked to him.

0: 96.7 KCAL Rocks. It is Patrick in the morning, and let's do a little bit of laughing with a very experienced man. He's got a very unique career. He's coming to the Brea Improv this Friday and Saturday. You remember him from Impractical Jokers, and he's been doing his tour for a while now. It's Joe Gatto. Welcome, Joe.
1: Hey, here we go, baby. Here we go.
0: Man, so fun to talk to you because I think, you know, your show and your whole attitude has really tapped into a lot of people's feelings of being back in high school. But one thing that we love doing on this show is kind of doing a deep dive. Tell me about a young New York City Joey, man. Tell me, what did young Joey think he was going to do with his life, man?
1: Oh, I had big dreams to be an accountant.
0: Yeah.
1: I was super nerdy growing up. I was like on the math team. I was on the bowling team. I was like so not it. And then I found my comedy in like high school. I joined the improv team in high school, and I just loved making people laugh. It was really, really fun, and I used it as a defense mechanism against bullying, and I made friends with it, and it just really was taking off from there. I just really enjoyed, you know, making people laugh.
0: And then, Joe, you know, you've written books, and you've talked about being Italian, and I always love, you know, when you tell some stories about, you know, a group of Italians in a restaurant compared to a group of another nationality. It really rung a bell with me because my mom is Norwegian, right? Very, very reserved, but her best friend, her name is Lucretta, Italian family. She said she used to love to go over to their house.
1: Oh.
0: Because of the screaming and the yelling and the laughing and the crying. She thought it was exciting. Talk about being Italian, dude.
1: Yeah, so my wife is Lebanese, and, you know, 100% Lebanese. I'm 100% Italian, and my wife is, like, a very quiet, like, reserved. My in-laws live with us, and they're very, like, quiet and stuff, you know? And then my Italian sisters come over with, you know, my, you know, 8 nieces and nephews, and everybody's screaming and crazy, and it's just so funny to see how those worlds collide. I mean, that's why I think a lot of that just people resounds with people, because I'm very welcoming and just, you know, a tornado of fun when I come into a room. And I think it's just been like really great to just be able to do that. You know, my mom growing up, we had very open, like, strangers would come to eat. Like, if a kid was in the neighborhood and needed food, like, he would come over and have spaghetti with us. Like, my mom was just, there's an open door policy and always just very family focused. And I think that's really big part of my culture.
0: You know, of course, we got to talk about Impractical Jokers, man, because it's something that really tapped into America. Talk a little bit about how that show kind of began. And like you talked about, I loved watching the interview where you talked about True TV when it was just about tow trucks and stuff. And I was like, oh, yeah.
1: Yeah, when we started, True TV air was court TV until 5 p.m. They played court cases, not like Judge Judy, not like fun stuff. And then they went to their original programming, which was mainly tow truck-based reality TV shows. We aired between Lizard Lick Towing and South Beach Tow.
0: Yeah.
1: And then in the middle, it was just 4 middle-aged guys running around the supermarket putting balloons on people, and everybody loved it, you know? So it's just such a weird story of how we've gotten there to do it. But Jokers, you know, the impact that show has had on my life, both just being with my friends and be able to make a show to make people laugh, and then also just, you know, the career it's given me is so great to be just such a big part of culture.
0: And then, Joe, talk a little bit about leaving that show and then, you know, onto a comedy special, and now you've been doing your tour for 4 years. How has that been?
1: Yeah, I mean, you know, it's been a crazy, I just love, you know, comedy and entertainment. So just to find all these different avenues, you know, before Jokers hit, it was all about developing different TV shows, and we finally found one that hit. And then to have 10 years over, you know, 300 episodes with that show was unbelievable. And then to move on to a solo stand-up show and be able to tour and do all those things has been great. And, you know, I'm writing. I did a kid's book. I did, you know, I just find different little outlets. And it's fun to be able to pursue all this all while, you know, being a dad and being a dog father with all my dogs and everything. So it's just really been great.
0: He is Joe Gatto, Brea Improv, Friday and Saturday. I know we only have a couple, you know, minutes left with you, but talk a little bit about it. I know you started as an accountant, so you say, but who were some of your comedic influences? Did you see someone, you know, Richard Pryor, somebody like that? Who's somebody that really influenced you that made you love comedy?
1: Well, I have an accounting degree from college. Like, that's what I graduated with. Like, that's no joke. I was good with math, and my dad was like, okay, just be an accountant.
0: Right.
1: Like, okay. So yeah, that's how it all started. But I mean, growing up, I was big into, like, I loved, you know, The Muppet Show was huge for me. You know, I loved Carol Burnett, you know, that show, Conway and all that. But I mean, as far as stand-up goes, it was Tim Allen in my house. Me and my father really bonded over Tim Allen. We used to watch Home Improvement, and his comedy special was one of the first comedy specials I watched with my father. And I just remember, like, seeing my dad laugh and laughing with my father. It just was really, you know, sweet. And, you know, I grew up on all the shows that everybody did. did SNL, and they've all had their influences in different ways. But I think probably my biggest one is probably Jim Carrey. I mean, I'm a very physical comedian.
0: Yeah.
1: I love growing up watching Jim, and his, you know, he's so amazing, and everything I've seen him do has just been crazily just fantastic. Like, he's just such a force, you know? So I think I have a mixed bag of everything. I love storytelling. I grew up with Italian, with like Italian uncles that sat around the table and just told these crazy stories, and you would just sit there in awe and listen to them. And that's what my stand-up show is. My stand-up show is me, is storytelling. I love telling a good story and entertaining people.
0: And then, Joe, just one more question. I always love to hear the family reaction, you know, when they're like, oh, he's good at math. You know, they kind of start thinking you're going to be an accountant. You know, how did they take the news of you being like, I like jokes. You know, I want to go comedy. how did they react?
1: Well, my mom, you know, rest her soul, my mom was actually around for when the TV show premiered. She was alive for the first two seasons. Then we lost her. But she was at the premiere, and my mom was such a peacock, dude. She would tell everybody. She's like, my son's on TV, you know, like one of those. It was so funny. So, like, that was so great to see that. She was always super supportive. My family was great that way, you know, and my nieces and nephews, they've grown up with, like, a famous uncle. You know, they're, like, in their 20s now, my younger ones, and they used to see people coming up. And my little nephew, Vinny Boy, was always funny. He would see people coming. He'd be, like, 7 years old, 8 years old, and he'd see people coming. He'd be like, oh, this guy wants a picture, Uncle Joe. Here he comes.
0: Yeah, man, I love it. He is Joe Gatto. Dude, the Italian warmth is coming through the phone lines, buddy. He's going to be at the Brea Improv Friday and Saturday. Joe, thank you so much for dropping by. It was awesome, man.
1: Oh, yeah, I'm excited to do it, man. I hope everybody comes out, and thanks so much for having me.
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1: Because I remember back in the day when you used to get a ticket in the mail.
2: Right.
1: You could just not respond to it. Because constitutionally, an officer has to issue you the ticket.
2: Right.
1: When you respond, now they got you on the hook.
2: Right.
1: When you don't respond, they can't prove it.
2: Right.
1: And I don't know if that's true anymore.
2: And who's probably to say not. That you ever received it in the mail, right?
1: Correct.
2: Oh.
1: Kind of like the jury duty thing.
2: Yeah, I was thinking the same thing.
1: Those have ended up in a lot of bonfires.
2: I know someone that's done that.
1: I never saw it.
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0: boy.
1: Oh, yeah. I'm digging the music.
0: We're feeling it coming on. Believe it or not, the average American believes the real start of summer is today.
1: That's so interesting. I wouldn't think that the start of summer is today. I would consider it Monday, a Memorial Day.
0: A lot of people do consider that as well.
1: Uh-huh.
0: I think this is because this is the average American, so this is dealing with the whole United States. And I can say this, being from Seattle, this is finally when the weather does start getting better. So it does kind of have that
1: effect.
0: Summertime feel.
1: Yeah.
0: It is getting warmer out already, even though the official start isn't until a month from now, dude, June 21st.
1: I know. It's so crazy how it's the end of June. It seems to warm up so fast here that it feels like summer. It's just like, boom, it starts.
0: It doesn't officially start till June 21st. A lot of people like to start today because who doesn't want an extra month of summer when you take in the whole U.S.?
1: Right.
0: 92% of people say they're usually in summer mode well before June 21st, kind of what we were just saying.
1: Yes.
0: If not today, a lot of people are like Eve. Memorial Day weekend can be kind of the kickoff to the summer vibes and activities.
1: Yeah, back in the day, like, you know, the kids are out on, you know, we have a 3-day weekend and we would be off to the river, like load up the boat. Yeah. It was our first trip out for the summer.
0: Out here,
1: and
0: that's
1: the
0: a
1: summer,
0: sign.
1: That was the summer kickoff.
0: For sure. You see the boats going down the 10.
1: Havasu, baby.
0: Right. That is a down here SoCal thing for sure.
1: Right.
0: That's one of the signals.
1: Yep.
0: It's starting. Some of the dirt bike riding, that's starting as well. People in northern states, I think this is kind of I'm from a northern town being in Seattle, like Maine, South Dakota, New Hampshire. They are the most summer ready right now because, like I said, it's starting to get warmer. Now,
1: right.
0: To prove a point where Eve is from here.
1: Right.
0: Already hot places, California,
1: right.
0: Arizona, New Mexico. They're the least excited for an early summer.
1: Yeah, it's because we're not excited about that excessive heat of 110 degrees. You know, it's just, it's rough.
0: It's a California heat thing.
1: Definitely.
0: I think it depends on the person. If you're a kid, when you get out of school,
1: it doesn't matter.
0: That's when summer starts.
1: Yeah, it's like heat means pool, means lots of cool stuff happening,
0: yep.
1: You know. And
0: if you're a KCAL rocker.
1: Oh, yeah.
0: The kegger.
1: Oh, yeah. I feel like that's our kickoff.
0: That's the start of summer around here.
1: Oh, yeah.
0: All right.
1: Party time.
0: About 10% want every day of summer to be booked, even if that's just spending time with family and friends, grilling, enjoying air outside. Now, 78% of Americans try to prioritize nutrition during the summer, but only half of them are able to follow through.
1: You know what I find, though? Summertime, it's because it's so hot, I eat less.
0: That's
1: you know,
0: true.
1: And wintertime, you know, because it's cold, you're looking for those comfort foods. So for me, like, I feel like I get thinner because it's so warm. I just don't eat as much.
0: Summer has not started for you yet, Eve, no?
1: No, it has not.
0: When the kids get out, and I got to worry about them not killing each other at home, that's when summer starts for me.
2: I'm a dad. My son just turned 14, which he's going to summer school. He's going to summer school because he got a 1.8 in the eighth grade. It's like, but here's the sad part. I threw him a party. Because when I graduated the eighth grade, it was a 1.7. I was like, dang, you are smart. Right when he became a teenager, it's like we stopped hanging out. Like, we don't hang out like we used to. It kind of sucks. It sucks. Because when he was like 12, we used to hang out all the time. We used to go to the mall together, go to Foot Locker, buy matching Jordans, walk out like a Puffy video, like, ah! And on and on. Now we go to the mall, and my son just pulls up, and he's like, Dad, can you pick me up in 3 hours? And I just look at my son, I go, I don't have anywhere to go. What do you want me to do? You want me to drive around? Like, what am I, Uber? Why?
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1: In Corona on the 91 West at the 71, got an accident here blocking the left lane. You're stop and go back to the 15 with about a 30-minute delay. Then in Colton on the 10 East Ranchero Road, we still got a report of a fire. It's causing some slowing back to Pepper. In the Cajon Pass on the 15 North at the 138, a multi-car injury accident is blocking lanes. Only the middle lane is open. Stop traffic back to the Cone Scales. And finally in Norco on the 15 South at 6th Street, got a motorcycle accident here that's blocking the left lane. lane, so expect some slowing to the area. 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
0: It is 60 degrees right now. 89 is going to be your high today. Coming up, I got a new side hustle for you. It's dumpster diving at college campuses.

0: You know I'm always looking out for you, don't you? How about a new side hustle? Dumpster diving at college campuses. If you think about it, this does kind of make sense. We've talked about a lot of side hustles before. People try to make a little extra dough. Shoot, flipping homes, selling vintage items, buying storage units. But now there's an article out about a couple of friends who go dumpster diving around college campuses. The idea, students move out every year, like around right now, and they're ditching valuable stuff like furniture, clothing, electronics, appliances. Some stuff they may have only had in their dorms for less than a year. It's brand new. It does make sense, especially around expensive colleges, right? These rich kids, they're getting rid of their quote-unquote old stuff because they'll get new stuff. The friends say they make a really good living doing it and have even funded vacations by finding, organizing, and cleaning the trash, then reselling it. They don't even need to buy a lot of the cleaning supplies because that's another thing that the students are just tossing from their dorms and apartments. It's all there, dude. Their moms put that stuff in there for them. They didn't touch it, but now you got it, bro. One of them says every day is like Christmas morning. This is a really fun hobby that's definitely changed our lives. It feels good to know we saved something, giving it a second life to people who really need it. And making some dough.
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4: In Corona on the 91 West at the 71, got an accident here blocking the left lane. You're stop and go back to the 15 with about a 30-minute delay. 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You're stop and go back to Main. 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
6: It is 62 degrees right now. 89 is going to be your high today.
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0: knows this riff. Hey, Cal, who's this?
1: Stacy from Riverside.
0: Stacy from Riverside. What are you up to this early in the morning?
1: Oh, driving to work.
0: Oh, working.
1: What do you do?
0: Working hard. What do you do for work?
1: I am a scan coordinator at Vons, but I'm not doing that job today. I'm doing something else.
0: So. Yeah, baby, working hard. Let's help you out with a little supermarket shopping on your own. Can you catch my riff?
1: Is it Faint by Linkin Park?
0: That is correct.
1: Awesome.
0: Time to stock up for the big weekend. Are you going steaks? Are you going beverages? What's Stacy doing with it?
1: Yes, I think steaks. That's a great idea. We usually do hot dogs, but let's go crazy.
0: Yeah, Stacy's ready to take it up a notch. Congrats. You got yourself that gift card from Stater Brothers Markets. You rock.
1: Thanks, Patrick. You rock.

0: Cardi B vows not to show her nipples at her kids' schools. You know, there's always somebody out there that'll make you feel a little bit better as a parent. This is one of them. Another one is watch The Crash on Netflix. If you haven't watched that documentary, you want to talk about a couple of parents that will piss you off and drive you nuts? They totally created a monster in their daughter. The Crash at Netflix. I highly recommend it. Nevertheless, let's go back to Cardi B. Cardi B, man. Mom of four. That doesn't mean she's going to stop being Cardi B. She says, hey, motherhood has not changed my style, honey. That hasn't changed me for bleep. Actually, that's not entirely true, she says. I will say, I'm not going to go to school with a see-through shirt or like a shirt where my nipples are rock hard. Cardi's oldest 7-year-old Culture already spends a lot of time in Cardi's closet. Quote, every single time that she goes to my closet, she leaves a mess. Maybe that's what I'm going to start teaching her. Like, if you want to play in my closet, you got to clean. You got to clean it up. And maybe that will teach her how to be more, you know, domestic. Holy cow.
1: It's hard for us to do depression. The Latinos, we don't really have it like that. Me and my sister, we tried to get depression. We're like, mommy, I'm depressed. And then she did like a rap. I am your mother. And when I was 12 years old, I had to leave my country because the government took my house. And I had to go to the United States by myself. And I had to work 27 different jobs. And I had to go to sleep in a washing machine and wake up in a dryer. And I didn't have any friends. And I didn't have any money. And I didn't have any toys. And I didn't have any YouTube. And I didn't have any Netflix. And I didn't have any Amazon. And I didn't have any Hulu. And I didn't have any YouTube TV. And I didn't have any Toys R Us. And I didn't have any Best Buy. And I didn't have any Target. And I didn't have anything. And then I had to learn to speak English. And I had to pay my way through college. And while I was doing that, I got pregnant with you. And you didn't ruin my life, but you didn't ruin my life. And then you got a little bit older and you wanted to do activities and I had to pick you up and drop you off, pick you up and drop you off, pick you up and drop you off and drop you off and pick you up, pick you up and drop you off. So if anybody in this house is gonna have depression, it's gonna be me.
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0: Coming up, the preferred body types for men and women have changed. Bad news for dad bods. It's over.

0: Patrick in the Morning.
1: Many Gen Zers and millennials don't necessarily plan on drinking alcohol ahead of time. Huge difference from us Gen Xers, right? It is like a given for us Gen Xers. I've already decided ahead of time I'm drinking tonight, you know?
0: Patrick in the Morning, only

0: Dad bods out there, it's a sad day. As your leader, I have to inform you that the new body standards are out. Yes, the perfect male and female forms have been updated.
1: Sadly,
0: dad bods are out.
1: What?
0: It was a quick run we had, man. If your body goal was dad bod, it's actually bad news, because a report looked into the most desired body types using surveys and data from dating apps, and the perfect male body is 15% body fat, which is the thinnest and most athletic build that they considered.
1: Oh, yeah, I could... yeah, I know somebody with that build.
0: So you're telling me that ripped guys are hot, huh? That's shocking.
1: Apparently so.
0: As part of the study, women were shown side-by-side comparison images and asked to pick the physiques they found most attractive.
1: Well, of course we're going to pick the cut guy.
0: A male body fat percentage of 20% ranked second, followed by 25%. But thinner isn't always better.
1: Right.
0: The perfect female body is 30% body fat, which is in the middle range of what they considered. So that has changed.
1: That's interesting. That just means that we got bigger boobs, because that's where all the fat goes for us.
0: And the trunk.
1: Yes.
0: I mean, there's been a big emphasis on that for sure.
1: The booties, man, these days.
0: Seems like it's just swung back a little more even, because it felt like it used to be a little more acceptable for a guy to be overweight back in the day and not for women. Now it seems like
1: it's kind of reversing.
0: Yes, you can have a little more on there.
1: Yeah.
0: You don't have to be rail thin and all coked out like the 80s, right?
1: Oh, no, you just described me.
0: See? Experts say there's several theories behind why women gravitate toward chiseled male physiques, like linking masculinity and muscularity, I should say, to perceived strength, health, and protection.
1: You know what? I don't know. I don't necessarily agree with
0: that. It's primal.
1: Yeah, it is a primal thing, but you know what? It's okay. The average Joe guy, you know, it's not just about physical appearance, because that's not going to last forever.
0: Now, I know it seems like chiseled guys are in, right? But check this out. In a similar report from dating.com 2 years ago, nearly 75% of single people said they were fans of the dad bod. See, we had a run.
1: Yeah, I mean, honestly,
0: it was in for a minute.
1: I'm okay with the dad bod, honestly. It doesn't bother me. I mean, yeah, there's this dude on Instagram that I see that's always cooking like these healthy meals. He's the hot guy. And I do like to look at him because he's chiseled.
0: Yes.
1: I won't lie.
0: But not his food.
1: Oh, his food's really good, too.
0: You need a fat guy to be your coach. After a separate poll from Planet Fitness, it did find that 78% of women associated dad bods with confidence. And nearly half said a softer stomach was basically the new six-pack. There's hope!
2: Honestly, given the choice between a soft body and a hard body, I choose soft every time. Soft! Thank you. This joke never works in LA. Everybody in LA wants to be a sports car. I want to be a Winnebago with one flat tire. Do you understand? Do you ever hug someone who's jacked? You let go and you're like, are you mad at me? Everybody wants to be a box spring. I want to be a Tempur-Pedic mattress. Do you understand? You hug me? Yeah, you hug me? You're welcome, you hug me. There's memory foam coating over every inch of my body. You hug me? There's a sink and a sizzle. Do you understand? You think it's a man and then you start moving in and you're like, oh, it's an experience. It's like when you sit on a padded toilet seat, but you didn't know it was a padded toilet seat. It's a surprise, and you're like, oh, going down. That's what it's like. And you move into me, and you can weep in the safety and security of my boob shadow. And when I release you, both you and your trauma are set free like a flock of birds. That's a hug. Yeah, that's a hug.
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0: Coming up, I've blocked off a minute for you to get a laugh in with a comedian in the comedy corner. The laughter, the best form of medicine, so they say. 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
1: In the Cajon Pass, the 15 North at the 138, got an accident here blocking the two left lanes. Got some stopped traffic all the way back to Kenwood. In Riverside on the 60 West of Main, got an accident here on the right shoulder. 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
0: It is 66 degrees right now. 89 is going to be your high today. Coming up, we do a little bit of laughing in the comedy corner. I've blocked off a minute for you to get a laugh in before I send you to the Disneyland Resort with a four-pack. Woo!

0: Well, welcome to the Comedy Corner. My name is Patrick. It's where we block off a minute for you to get a laugh in. You know what I'm saying? They say the best form of medicine. Let's laugh with Judd Apatow. This is from his Netflix special, The Return.
1: You guys binging a lot of television these days? Here's the thing about binging that's tricky is, you know, you'll watch an entire series in like one day. And then it doesn't come back for a year. And then it comes back and you remember nothing about the show. Right? And like my wife and I were watching episode one, season two of Narcos, which is an amazing show. But we're sitting there going, is Escobar a good guy or a bad guy? Then we were watching the second season of Broadchurch. We get 8 episodes in and we're like, I think we watched this already. It took us 8 hours to realize that we had already seen it. My daughter binges, but she won't let us change the channel until she completes the entire series. And it's never like a show like Fawlty Towers where there's 12. It's always like, let's binge Friends. There's like 3.

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3: Now, wait a second. So what you're saying is that all the pretty girls I've met lately are not really pretty? All right. Let's look at the facts. They were funny, smart, and nice. Pretty girls are not funny, and they're certainly not nice. Not to us.
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2: Now, wait a second. So what you're saying is that all the pretty girls I've met lately are not really pretty? All right, let's look at the facts. They were funny, smart, and nice. Pretty girls are not funny, and they're certainly not nice. Not to us.
3: Let's see if this one's hard for you guys. KCAL, who's this?
4: This is Bruce.
3: Bruce, what city are you from?
4: San Bernardino.
3: And what are you up to this morning, Bruce?
4: Just dropped off the kid at school, going to the Y.
3: All right, dude, going to get a little workout in. Do you want to shout out the school?
4: Yes, Sacred Heart Academy in Redlands.
3: There you go, man. Big Papa doing his thing. Let's hook you up with a four-pack to the Disneyland Resort. Can you identify your morning quote meal?
4: Yes, Jack Black, Shallow Hal.
3: That is correct!
4: Thank you.
3: And even though it's a dumb question, who's going with you, Papa?
4: The family, my daughter, my wife, and one of their friends, hopefully.
3: Well, congratulations to you, man. You'll be there during the Disneyland Resort 70th celebration. A whole four-pack at the happiest place on earth. You rock!
4: Yeah, you rock. Thank you.
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3: Coming up, when does summer officially start? Most Americans think it starts today. 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
18: In the Cajon Pass, the 15 North at the 138, got an accident here, blocking the two left lanes. Stopped traffic back to Kenwood. Then in Riverside on the 60 West at Main, got an accident here. It's on the right shoulder. Your stop and go back to Orange Street. In Colton on the 10 East at Rancho Road, got a fire here on the right shoulder. It has the on-ramp closed. Stop and go back to Cedar. And finally in Ontario on the 15 South at 4th Street, got a disabled vehicle here that's in the center divider. 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
3: It is 69 degrees out there. 89 is going to be your high today. I did just get a text from a KCAL rocker. He says the fire at Rancho is a structure fire.
18: Oh, is that what it
3: is? So look out for that, man. That black smoke, very telltale sign. Coming up, your late night jokes, man. We recap them. They're on late. You're up early.

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1: Like a referral here, and the owner should be to come down here and see if he can secure his business. He wants to.

0: get you caught up on those late night jokes, man. Some of those late night shows, they're on late. You're up early with me. That's why we got the recap for you, man. Fallon, Colbert. Colbert, one of his last shows, I think it's tonight.
1: Red Lobster is closing the first location they ever opened back in 1970.
2: Oh.
1: Right now, there's a 56-year-old lobster hiding in the back of the tank going, oh, my God, I actually made it. You gotta be kidding me.
3: The TSA has announced a carry-on rule that allows passengers to bring unlimited rotisserie chicken on board. Thank God. That is so great. I was getting tired of having to chug my chicken in line.
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0: Coming up, the average American believes the real start of summer is today. I think we all know it's the kegger. June 12th, beer at 5. Let's party.

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1: We can grow chickpeas on the moon. Finally. Researchers have managed to grow chickpeas in soil that mimics conditions on the moon and Mars. This is a big step towards producing food for astronauts on future space missions. Now, all scientists need to do is to confirm whether astronauts would want to eat chickpeas.
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Next, we talk about the real start of summer. For some kids, it's when they get out of school. It was like that for all of us, right? When you get out, summer starts the second you go out that school door. Most Americans, though, feel the real start of summer is today.

0: boy.
1: Oh, yeah. I'm digging the music.
0: We're feeling it coming on. Believe it or not, the average American believes the real start of summer is today.
1: That's so interesting. I wouldn't think that the start of summer is today. I would consider it Monday, a Memorial Day.
0: A lot of people do consider that as well.
1: Uh-huh.
0: I think this is because this is the average American, so this is dealing with the whole United States. And I can say this, being from Seattle, this is finally when the weather does start getting better. So it does kind of have that
1: effect.
0: Summertime feel.
1: Yeah.
0: It is getting warmer out already, even though the official start isn't until a month from now, dude, June 21st.
1: I know. It's so crazy how it's the end of June. It seems to warm up so fast here that it feels like summer. It's just like, boom, it starts.
0: It doesn't officially start till June 21st. A lot of people like to start today because who doesn't want an extra month of summer when you take in the whole U.S.?
1: Right.
0: 92% of people say they're usually in summer mode well before June 21st, kind of what we were just saying.
1: Yes.
0: If not today, a lot of people are like Eve. Memorial Day weekend can be kind of the kickoff to the summer vibes and activities.
1: Yeah, back in the day, like, you know, the kids are out on, you know, we have a 3-day weekend and we would be off to the river, like load up the boat. Yeah. It was our first trip out for the summer.
0: Out here,
1: and
0: that's a sign.
1: That was the summer kickoff.
0: For sure. You see the boats going down the 10.
1: Havasu, baby.
0: Right. That is a down here SoCal thing for sure.
1: Right.
0: That's one of the signals.
1: Yep.
0: It's starting. Some of the dirt bike riding, that's starting as well. People in northern states, I think this is kind of I'm from a northern town being in Seattle, like Maine, South Dakota, New Hampshire. They are the most summer ready right now because, like I said, it's starting to get warmer. Now,
1: right.
0: To prove a point where Eve is from here.
1: Right.
0: Already hot places, California, right. Arizona, New Mexico. They're the least excited for an early summer.
1: Yeah, it's because we're not excited about that excessive heat of 110 degrees. You know, it's just, it's rough.
0: It's a California heat thing.
1: Definitely.
0: I think it depends on the person. If you're a kid, when you get out of school,
1: it doesn't matter.
0: That's when summer starts.
1: Yeah, it's like heat means pool, means lots of cool stuff happening, yeah. You know. And
0: if you're a K-Cal rocker.
1: Oh, yeah.
0: The kegger.
1: Oh, yeah. I feel like that's our kickoff.
0: That's the start of summer around here.
1: Oh, yeah.
0: All right.
1: Party time.
0: About 10% want every day of summer to be booked, even if that's just spending time with family and friends, grilling, enjoying air outside. Now, 78% of Americans try to prioritize nutrition during the summer, but only half of them are able to follow through.
1: You know what I find, though? Summertime, it's because it's so hot, I eat less.
0: That's
1: you know,
0: true.
1: And wintertime, you know, because it's cold, you're looking for those comfort foods. So for me, like, I feel like I get thinner because it's so warm. I just don't eat as much.
0: Summer has not started for you yet, Eve, no?
1: No, it has not.
0: When the kids get out and I got to worry about them not killing each other at home, that's when summer starts for me.
2: Well, I'm a dad. My son just turned 14, which he's going to summer school. He's going to summer school because he got a 1.8 in the eighth grade. It's like, but here's the sad part. I threw him a party. Because when I graduated the eighth grade, it was a 1.7. I was like, dang, you are smart. Right when he became a teenager, it's like we stopped hanging out. Like we don't hang out like we used to. It kind of sucks. It sucks. Because when he was like 12, we used to hang out all the time. We used to go to the mall together. Go to Foot Locker, buy matching Jordans, walk out like a puppy video, like, and on and on. 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And I just look at my son, I go, I don't have anywhere to go. What do you want me to do? You want me to drive around? Like, what am I, Uber? Why?
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1: In Riverside on the 60 west of Main, still got this accident along the right shoulder. 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
0: It is 71 degrees right now, 89 to be your high today. Cardi B, I think she's advancing. She promises not to show her nipples at her kid's school.

0: created a monster in their daughter. The Crash at Netflix. I highly recommend it. Nevertheless, let's go back to Cardi B. Cardi B, man. Mama four. That doesn't mean she's going to stop being Cardi B. She says, hey, motherhood has not changed my style, honey. That hasn't changed me for bleep. Actually, that's not entirely true, she says. I will say, I'm not going to go to school with a see-through shirt or like a shirt where my nipples are rock hard. Cardi's oldest, 7-year-old Culture, already spends a lot of time in Cardi's closet. Quote, every single time that she goes to my closet, she leaves a mess. Maybe that's what I'm going to start teaching her. Like, if you want to play in my closet, you got to clean. You got to clean it up. And maybe that will teach her how to be more, you know, domestic. Holy cow.
1: It's hard for us to do depression. The Latinos, we don't really have it like that. Me and my sister, we tried to get depression. We're like, mommy, I'm depressed. And then she did like a rap. I am your mother. And when I was 12 years old, I had to leave my country because the government took my house. And I had to go to the United States by myself. And I had to work 27 different jobs. And I had to go to sleep in a washing machine and wake up in a dryer. And I didn't have any friends. And I didn't have any money. And I didn't have any toys. And I didn't have any YouTube. And I didn't have any Netflix. And I didn't have any Amazon. And I didn't have any Hulu. And I didn't have any YouTube TV. And I didn't have any Toys R Us. And I didn't have any Best Buy. And I didn't have any Target. And I didn't have anything. And then I had to learn to speak English. And I had to pay my way through college. And while I was doing that, I got pregnant with you. And you didn't ruin my life, but you didn't ruin my life. And then you got a little bit older and you wanted to do activities and I had to pick you up and drop you off, pick you up and drop you off, pick you up and drop you off and drop you off and pick you up, pick you up and drop you off. So if anybody in this house is gonna have depression, it's gonna be me.
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3: Coming up, Shohei Ohtani single-handedly beat the Padres last night. The NBA playoffs continue, and what's going on with LeBron and Aaron Rodgers, the two drama queens? We got sports with our guy Pep on the way.

0: 96.7 KCAL Rocks. It is that time on a Thursday to talk some sports with our guy, Pep. Let's get all caught up. Pep, what's going on?
1: Hey, here's your big headline. And dare I say, Shohei Ohtani single-handedly beat the San Diego Padres last night. The Dodgers blanked the Friars down in San Diego, 4-0 the final score. Shohei Ohtani not only pitched 5 shutout innings, man, he sparkled on the mound, but he also hit the very first pitch of the game out of the ballpark. He homered on the very first pitch, man. The guy literally can do everything. I know I sound like a broken record at this point, but he literally single-handedly beat the Padres last night.
0: It's just one of those things where it's so incredible, yet in a way we're kind of used to it. We really do need to appreciate what's going on here.
1: Yeah, you know, I try not to take this for granted. And I'll say this. I do a lot of high school baseball, some college baseball as well. And you do see, Patrick, you got sons. You see, like, the best players usually at the kids' level, you know, they pitch. They're also the cleanup hitter or the leadoff hitter. Like, they're the best pitcher. They're the best hitter on the team. But at some point, they have to choose. They have to pick one or the other, or they're better at one or the other. I don't know if maybe this is going to, you know, change that trend here in America where – you know, these top high school baseball players or college baseball players will get to explore both, you know, at the plate and on the mound, because Shohei Ohtani has been this trailblazer we haven't seen since Babe Ruth.
0: I think he may be the unicorn. I mean, yeah. Of course, they're going to advance, and maybe, you know, 20 years from now, we may see that. I mean, we're already starting to see, you know, the pitcher that can throw with both arms. That is starting to become more prevalent. So maybe you're right, but it sure seems pretty difficult. I always thought the default rule was pitchers and quarterbacks, kids. You know what I mean? So maybe you want to go pitching.
1: Yeah, if you want to make some money, especially if you're a left-handed pitcher, you're going to make some money out there. The Dodgers are a game and a half up on the Padres in the National League West standing. So it's still very tight, but the Dodgers do have the lead. The Angels have a worse record, the very worst in all of baseball right now.
0: It just feels like nothing's going to change until the team is bought by a new owner.
1: Yeah, the fans are chanting for it at home games, you know, sell the team. All right, let's go to the NBA playoffs in the Western Conference Finals. We got the Thunder, we got the Spurs. It is all tied up at 1 apiece. OKC took game 2 last night, 122-113. Our guy, Jared McCain, the pride of Centennial High School in Corona, came off the bench as he's been doing for the Thunder. He's been awesome, man. Had 12 points last night, 3 threes. I mean, he really provides some energy and some offense to this Oklahoma City team when he comes off the bench. They are very deep. I mean, the rotation's like 10 guys, and they can all score.
0: Big win for them, because if they would have went down 2-0, it could be trouble.
1: The East, man, the Knicks, people are calling them a team of destiny, man. It sure looks like the Knickerbockers are going to get into the NBA Finals. They're up on Cleveland. Cleveland is so Jekyll and Hyde, so hot and cold. They're hard to figure out sometimes. And the Knicks are just playing their best basketball of the season right now in the playoffs.
0: Yeah.
1: It looks like it would be the Knicks against, obviously, the winner from the West. So
0: yeah,
1: keep an eye on that. And finally, let's talk about two aging superstars in different sports, but kind of following the same path. We will start with the great LeBron James from the Lakers. What will he do next year? It sure sounds like he is not retiring, but he's weighing his options. Will he be back with the Lakers? Will he go to the Cavaliers? Will he go somewhere else?
0: So maybe you think he's gone from the Lakers?
1: I think he's gone. I don't know where he's going to end. I think he's gone from the Lakers, and I think he's not going to retire. But where does that leave him? I don't know who'd be willing to pay.
0: Yeah, I think LeBron is actually going to stay for all his film production and all the LA stuff that he loves. I think the Lakers should move on from him, but yeah, I think they're too overextended with the Bronny thing and him. I think at the end of the day, LeBron stays in LA. So we'll see. I also will say, I don't think he's going to win another ring either.
1: Yeah, I don't think so. I think that window has closed. There's too many good teams, young good teams out there. Yeah, so we got LeBron's making his decision, but Aaron Rodgers, man, we've talked about Aaron Rodgers over and over. Another aging superstar. LeBron is, what, 41? Aaron Rodgers is 42. He just announced not only is he coming back to the Steelers, but yesterday said this will be it. It's the final season. He will retire at the end of this year with the Steelers.
0: I believe it is his final year, unless they were to win the Super Bowl and he does want to run it back if he feels like the team can do it again. But I do feel, You know, maybe if he does win the Super Bowl, then that is the perfect ending. I do kind of feel this is actually it with Mr. Aaron Rodgers.
1: I believe Aaron Rodgers. I think this is truly it. So we'll see if he can go out on a, you know, a winning note. I don't know if it's a Super Bowl run. I don't know if Pittsburgh is that good, but we'll find out.
0: All aspects of sports with our guy Pep, even the drama with the drama queens of LeBron and Aaron Rodgers, man. Tell them how to get your stuff, Pep.
1: I usually save the drama for your mama, but sometimes, man, I just got to get into it a little bit. Check us out on Inland Sports on X and Instagram and Facebook. We also go real hard on YouTube. That's Inland Sports.
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10: 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That's your Road Rage Traffic. 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
11: It is 74 degrees right now. 89 to be your high today. 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I know what you're thinking. 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
1: More.
0: Recess.
1: What?
0: Experts say they need to provide more recess. Now, we've heard lots of stories about American kids lagging behind in education in other countries.
1: Mm-hmm.
0: And it may not just be the education. Part of it may be that recess has been shrinking over the years. That's also worsening their health. But also their mental health, if you will, in terms of schooling.
1: You know, I kind of believe it because it's so important for those kids to get out there and just play. Like, playing is just part of growing up and maturing, you know? And, yeah, I mean, it's a big part of it. So I agree that they demand so much.
0: But this is part of it. We had tons of recess. I remember in my school, there was 3 recesses a day.
1: Mm.
0: You know what I mean? 3 of them. Now my kids, I can attest to this, there is one break and it's like 20 minutes or whatever.
1: It's at lunch, right?
0: It's basically lunch with a little extended period. So recess really has shrunk to, I mean, I always ask my kids, I'm like, what'd you do at recess today? They're like, what's that?
1: Yeah, exactly.
0: They don't call it recess.
1: They don't have time for it anymore. It's like they eat and then they have a chance to go use the restroom, maybe talk to their friends, and then boom, they're back in class. It's just, it's so demanding. The education system's so demanding. Like, these kids need to be kids.
0: This is the American Academy of Pediatrics that says recesses have been shrinking. Physical activity is vital. Now, 1 in 5 American kids are dealing with obesity. Mm-hmm. And recess also give kids a chance to navigate relationships, build confidence. Important to young kids and old kids. And it's not just exercise like we were talking about. These breaks are essential for kids' academic success, mental, physical, social, and emotional growth. They need to be able to blow off
1: the steam
0: is what we're getting to, and de-stress.
1: Oh, absolutely. And that's what they do out there on the playground. Like, you know, and like you said, like, they're pushing themselves. I remember being a young girl and being out there on the jungle gym trying to do little flips and turns, whatever.
0: The ones that are illegal now?
1: Yeah, exactly.
0: We could die on it.
1: Yeah, they took away all the fun stuff back in the day that we were allowed to do. We fell on our heads and we survived.
0: Yeah, we fell right on our back, right? Since the mid-2000s, up to 40% of school districts nationwide have reduced or nixed recess altogether. There's no benchmark. There's nothing, right? It ranges out there. You know, some schools have 10 minutes.
1: Oh, that's so sad.
0: Some schools have more than an hour. There's no set time. That's why the Pediatric Association is trying to say, hey, according to the latest studies, students should get a minimum of 20 minutes a day and multiple breaks. I mean, like I said, dude, I can remember even early on when I first dropped Kyle off, my first son, at kindergarten, all the teachers were like, hey, all the parents of the boys, come over here. Can you bring your boys early and let them run around? Because they called it the attack of the boys out there in the desert because there were so many boys. It was kind of funny that they were just honest. Like, we weren't
1: That's good.
0: They're picking on my boy. That's not how I felt.
1: They're picking on all of them.
0: We'll be here early.
1: I mean, if you think about it, though, like, us, when we go to work, we get 3 breaks, you know? You work an 8-hour day, you get a 15-minute break, and then you get a half hour to an hour break, and then you get another one. So, in other words, we're getting more breaks than our kids.
0: We need recess.
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0: Times have changed. Think about the last time or even the first time you Googled something. 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
1: We know him from so many movies, so many of our favorite TV shows like Anchorman or The Office, David Koechner. Welcome, David.
2: Thank you so much. 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
1: Why don't we start with the hometown? Can you tell me a little bit about Tipton, Missouri?
2: Tipton, Missouri is located in the central of the state. It's a town of 2,000 people. Main industries were agriculture. Oh, it has now grown to 3,500 because they've moved the city limits to include the prison. There you go.
1: No disrespect to your small town, but did you get that I have to get the hell out of here kind of feeling?
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0: Google is changing its search box for the first time in 25 years. Gosh, if you think back to the first time you Googled, can you remember it? Me neither. Whenever it was, the search bar had that same look. Until now, for 25 years, Google's search box was long. That slender bar where we typed in some of our favorite things, right? Like, how long is chicken good? How do I change oil on my motorcycle, man? What do I say on a first date? Yesterday, Google said the AI shift inspired them to overhaul the dimensions of the search bar for the first time since 2001. The box is bigger and more interactive so that people can ask even longer questions, upload photographs and videos, ask questions vocally, and use AI mode, including particular AI models and agents. People can also do the follow-up questions with a chatbot within Google's main search engine. Now, it does seem a little complex, doesn't it? But they say they're making it a little less simple and more elegant, because isn't that what we want in our Google search bar, some elegance? However, it's ultimately supposed to be more powerful than a simple Google search with a simple set of results. That said, Google did say they're not really forcing AI on anyone. For straightforward stuff, it'll still work as classic Google search always has. Now, Google doesn't want to alienate people, of course, here. Those of us who just want the same old Google search they're used to. But the bottom line is, at its core, it's going to be powered by AI.
1: Google, even though you've enslaved half the world, you're still a damn fine search engine.
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0: 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Patrick in the morning with you on your Thursday, getting you through May the 21st. The birthday of the wife. Want to say happy birthday to my wife, Julie. 27 years old. Pretty unbelievable, huh? I will catch you guys tomorrow on your Friday. Lots of stuff lined up for you. Maybe a little fun lined up for the end of the show. Make sure you check in. We got a little fun coming in the studio. That's the way I'll put it for you guys, huh? It's not going to be beer for breakfast, but maybe cider for breakfast. That's right. Might be apple themed tomorrow. Might be kind of a new. We've done a lot of different things for breakfast.
1: Yes, and I could go for cider apple theme. That sounds good.
0: Hard cider. I remember the first time I tried hard cider, and I didn't realize how hard it was.
1: Yes, you can get feel pretty good on that stuff.
0: Very powerful. Mm-hmm. The hard cider is. Oak Tree Mountain is scheduled to come in for cider for breakfast. But yeah. It's all apple-like. Apple, everything. And they kind of done a... It's kind of like a little resort and a fair up there at Oak Tree Mountain. So we get to hear about it tomorrow. And participate in some hard cider for sure. So enjoy the rest of your Thursday. Here comes Friday before you know it. I know the end of the month. This is unbelievable.
1: And going into holiday weekend, which is really nice too.
0: Big weekend. I guess most people think that summer starts today.
1: What's today's date?
0: It's the 21st. The official start of summer is
1: June.
0: Actually a month from now.
1: Why are people saying May? It's really June. It changes. I think June 19th, 20th, or 21st.
0: It's because it's the 21st. It's exactly a month. It's because I think that us being from a northern town, mm-hmm. where like this time of year, the weather is starting to change quite a bit.
1: Yeah.
0: You can't tell down here in SoCal. It's like you know, the seasons and all that. So it's like you're ready for summer so bad when you're mm-hmm. from a northern town.
1: Yep, true.
0: I remember that in Seattle. Like this would be considered summer. When you're a kid, I feel like summer starts when school's out.
1: Exactly. But I do remember in May, especially towards the end of May, getting off the school bus and being like, hey, it's warm. We can go out and play and build forts. So there is a different feeling in May.
0: It is. So when you're a student, it may be a different deal. Also, if you're a KCALer, we consider the kegger the official start of summer. That is the 12th. So either way, down here, it's going to be warm, man.
1: I feel like right in the middle. We're in the middle of people who think summer starts now and summer starts, officially. So the kegger is like perfect.
0: Or all the time, right?
1: Yeah.
0: I'll catch you guys tomorrow.

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We are rocking the Empire, 96.7 KCAL rocks, and Evan in promotions was like, hey, have you seen the trailer for the new Obsession movie? I'm like, I don't know, is it scary? Because I don't really watch scary movies, but it looks more like a thriller, so I think I can handle it. And he brought it up because the main character is Nikki, and it's spelled the same way. Basically, this guy, you know, has a thing for this girl named Nikki. I don't know if she really likes him that much. And he, by mistake, kind of casts a spell on her, and she becomes obsessed. I mean, they've done this in so many films. They've had this before where people wish that someone likes them. And then, of course, they don't just like them. They get, like, nuts over the person and scary and kill and all this stuff. So it might be interesting. I guess the trailer came out a couple months ago, but I'm just hearing about this now. And we got some great prizes for you. Dogstar, Keanu Reeves Band at Yamava. That's going down this weekend if you need plans, or whenever the 28th is. Plus $50 slot play. So we're going to be doing that today. And then I also have Breaking Benjamin and Chevelle. So that'll be for the Nooner. And that's going down at the Honda Center October 3rd. Let's keep rocking out. Nirvana, 96.7 KCAL Rocks.

0: Lucy, Sublime, My Chem, Offspring, so many awesome bands at Aftershock Festival in Sacramento. We're going to send you there. Your next chance is going to be with John DeSantis and the KCAL crew at the Covina Quick Car Wash, 940 North Azusa Avenue from 11 to 1. 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

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It's National Waitstaff Day. Oof, I briefly was a waitress and a hostess, a couple different places. One was the summer going into college. I was a waitress at Applebee's. That it's not for me, but man, waiting tables. The tables I try so hard to get the orders right, make it right, make them have a wonderful experience. Didn't seem to tip well. And then it was weird. The tables that, like, I feel like I didn't try as hard. I felt like, oh, I should have been around there a little more, but I was too busy. They end up tipping real well. So I think I found that it's kind of people are either, you know, they're either just good tippers or they're not, you know, it's kind of how it goes. Definitely a hard job. I give them a lot of credit because you're on your feet for a long time, running around the place, stressed out. definitely not fun. And National Strawberries and Cream Day. So that'll definitely be fun a little bit later on. Want to have a little fun in the bedroom or just, as dessert.

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This time, you're heading up to Sacramento for the KCAL Getaway to Aftershock 2026. 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

We were talking about this a while ago, and now Dunkin' has launched its viral 48-ounce beverage buckets nationwide. It just started in the UK now. You can get it everywhere starting tomorrow. $12.99. But it seems like every Dunkin' will have 25 buckets. So not a lot of people are going to get a chance to experience this. And you can have your iced coffee in there. You could have whatever you like. You can customize it. I don't know if I recommend it. It's not going to be good for you, that's for sure. But I guess it's pretty unlikely. Likely you'll even be one of the 20 people, 25 people to get a bucket anyways.

Offspring, Rockin' the Empire, 96.7 KCAL Rocks. And we're about an hour away from the Nooner. Gonna hook you up with tickets to see Breaking Benjamin with Chevelle at the Honda Center. That's going down October 3rd. You can get your tickets with Ticketmaster, but stick around, win with me.

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0: POD, Rockin' the Empire, 96.7 KKL Rocks, Nikki Preston. And we're just 30 minutes away from the Nooner. Going to hook you up with tickets to see Breaking Benjamin and Chevelle at the Honda Center. That's going down October 3rd. Plus, a little bit later on in the show, right around 1:10 or so, I have your tickets to see Dogstar, Keanu Reeves' band. That's going to be at Yamava May 28th, so make sure you keep it here.
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0: Dave Grohl and the Foo Fighters, they were on Hot Ones the other day and were asked the cringiest lyric. Here's Dave talking about it.
1: I swear there's so many that I hate. I would probably have to say, I was thinking about this song today in the shower. That song DOA. Yeah. It's a shame we have to die, my dear. No one's getting out of here alive. I just thought that's so stupid. Why did I do it? I feel like that's one of those that I wrote because you guys were like, Dave, sing anything. Just sing something.
0: The pressure was on. He had to just come up with a lyric. Honestly, I don't pay attention to the lyrics. I don't care about the music. I think it's the way the voice sounds with the music. You could be saying anything. You could be saying dog poop, dog poop, dog poop all song. And as long as the music's good like this, got a good beat, good guitar, whatever, I'm digging it.

0: Doubt Rockin' the Empire, 96.7 KCAL Rocks. You know the visuals at the Sphere are wild. Now picture No Doubt turning into a giant, tragic kingdom. Oh, I love you, Gwen. So wish I was there. But producer Alan was there. Oh, I can't wait to hear all about it. I saw some pictures. It just looks phenomenal. But I got some exciting things for you. You're going to see Breaking Benjamin and Chevelle at the Honda Center October 3rd. You can get your tickets with Ticketmaster, but stick around. Win with me.
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0: It's time for the Nooner with Nikki. You're given one hint at a time, and the first KKL rocker to guess correctly wins! 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

0: It's the Nooner. With Nikki. What do you have for us today, Nikki?
1: Well, I have your ticket to see Breaking Benjamin and Chevelle at the Honda Center, if you're able to guess the TV show.
2: Tommy is whipping down this course.
1: Hi, it's Keiko.

0: Hello?
1: Hi there. You got an answer for us?
0: Miss Pat settles it?
1: I don't think I've heard of that. No, not that, though.
0: All righty.
1: Well, thank you for trying. You rock.
0: Hey, you rock.
1: Hi, it's KCAL.
2: Hello?
1: Hello. You have a guest for the Nooner?
2: I do. I want to say it's Jeff Probst, and it's Survivor.
1: It's Survivor. You got it.
2: Oh, yeah.
1: Right away. I went with Survivor because they just had Survivor 50 finale on last night. 50.
2: Yes.
1: Yeah. Do you still watch that show?
2: I did, yes.
1: Yeah, I haven't watched it in so many years, but thanks to Mr. Beast, the challenge was doubled, and the winner won $2 million. Imagine that payday. Wow.
2: Oh, yeah.
1: And now you are going to see Breaking Benjamin and Chevelle at the Honda Center.
2: Right on. Awesome. Thank you.
1: You're welcome. You rock.
2: You rock. Thank you.
3: 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If you believe in yourself, you can outlast more than...

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Billy Joe Armstrong's side project, Pinhead Gunpowder, has announced a 12-date North American tour later this fall. They're going to be in LA November 10th, so that should definitely be a lot of fun if you can check that out. Just a few dates, but we're lucky enough to live in an area where they always come around here.

Metallica, Rockin' the Empire, 96.7 KKL Rocks, Nikki Preston. I have your tickets to see Dogstar featuring Keanu Reeves. That's going down at Yamava May 28th, and it includes $50 slot play. We're going to be doing that right around 10, playing just the nick of time.

0: Bush Rockin' Empire, 96.7 KCAL Rocks. So I was in the parking lot the other day coming back from a store in Redlands, and there's a guy parked right next to my car. And he was like, hey, I got bags selling all this stuff out of his trunk. What do you want? I got it all, blah, blah, blah. And I just went out to my car to drop something off, and then I was going to go in to another store. And I'm like, this reminds me almost of like an episode of Sex and the City when Samantha goes out and the guy opens up his trunk and has all these designer bags. But I'm like, this is feeling really sketchy in a suburban area in Redlands. So I go into the store that I want to go into, but I'm feeling kind of funny. I'm like, oh, is he going to do anything funny? Maybe I should move my car or whatever. So I look out and... he probably didn't realize I was going to go back into a different store, so he drove off, probably concerned I might report him. I did say something to someone. I'm like, you know, I think he's gone, but there's a guy out in the parking lot selling stuff out of his trunk. And they're like, unfortunately, I don't think there's anything we can do about it. So there's nothing they could do anyways. Cops can't do anything anymore, or the people that work there. But we're not too far away from your next chance to get tickets to Dogstar, Keanu Reeves' band at Yamava. That's going down May 28th. It includes $50 slot play voucher. We're going to be doing just the nick of time for those tickets, right around 1:10.
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3: Eve with your KCAL weather update. Tonight we're going to have a low of 52, and tomorrow we're looking at sunny skies, the high of 84. We are under an air quality alert until about 6 p.m. tonight. 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

Save your money, man. Save your money, too. It's single, don't last very long. You know what I'm saying? I mean, I've been lucky in this game, too. There's gonna be another cat coming out looking like me, sounding like me next year. I know this. It'll be a flip side to what you did. Somebody else trying to spin off like some

Yeah, Cypress Hill rocking the Empire. 96.7 KKL rocks. I remember the first time I heard that song was actually in a TV commercial. And I was like, what is that song? I need to find out who, how, why, when, all the details. And to this day, still one of my favorite songs. But I have tickets to Dogstar, Keanu Reeves' band, at Yamava, May 28th. We're going to be doing that right around 1:10, if you're able to guess right for just, or do it right for just in the nick of time. Not guessing, but listing.

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We're playing Just a Nick of Time. Keep it here.

0: 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I'm going to give you the category. You're going to have to list 9 items in that category in 9 seconds. 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

0: Hey, we're playing Just the Nick of Time for Dog Star Tickets, Keanu Reeves Band. So since some people think today is the start of summer, you're going to have to list 9 summer items in 9 seconds. So it could be like ice cream, sunglasses, you know, things like that.
1: Okay,
0: let me start the timer for you. Ready and go. Are you there?
2: I think you got scared off. Okay, moving on.
0: Hi, it's KKL.
3: Hi.
0: Hello. Since some people think today is the start of summer, you're going to have to list 9 summer items in 9 seconds.
3: Okay.
0: Ready and go.
3: Beach ball, a sun towel, sunglasses, a visor, sunscreen, ice cream, iced tea, water.
0: Oh, I'm sorry. Time is up. You got 6 in. Thank you for trying, though. You did good. Call back. And now we're opening up the phone lines. 9 summer items in 9 seconds for Dog Star Tickets, 909-431-4967.

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1: Hey, how's it going?
0: It's going good. So for Dogstar tickets, you're going to have to list 9 summer things in 9 seconds.
1: All right, sounds good.
0: Okay, ready and go.
1: Sunscreen, flip-flops, sunglasses, towel, cooler, water, hat, swimsuit, watermelon.
0: Good job, you got it in. You're going to see Dogstar featuring Keanu Reeves at Yamava May 28th. It does include 50 slot play voucher too as well.
1: Oh, wow. Thank you.
0: You're welcome. Frank, you rock.
1: All right. Appreciate it. Thank you.

Ozzy's being resurrected. Well, at least in AI form, an artificial intelligence Ozzy Osbourne is going to be touring the world, talking to fans, answering questions in Ozzy's voice. Sharon has confirmed it. None of this surprises me. Even after Ozzy passes, they're coming out with the perfume and the cologne and the AI Ozzy and having Ozfest. And we will never forget about Ozzy. She will make sure that he is never forgotten. He's going to live on forever.

0: We are rocking the Empire, 96.70 KCAL rocks. And everyone's going crazy how Jessica Simpson was seen flying first class with her mom and her estranged husband. We know this because Nick Lachey, her ex-husband, happened to be on the same flight. And he was saying, her kids, though, they were sitting all in the back. And it's just not a good look. They were in coach. And I'm like, wait a minute. Didn't that same exact thing happen in the Home Alone movie? No one was giving that family a hard time for, you know, putting their kids in coach when they were all flying first class. But I guess that was the 90s, you know. Now you can't do things like that with kids. They need to be first class with you or else you're a bad mother. She blamed it on her mother. She said if she had bought the tickets, then her kids would have been in first class. But since her mother purchased the tickets, then that's what they get. Daryl's in next, and he's going to be hooking you up with tickets. Tickets to Bert Kreischer at Fantasy Springs and so much more. So make sure you keep it here.
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1: Oh, hi.
0: Hi, how's it going?
1: It's good. We got this holiday weekend suddenly storming down on us.
0: Yes, very excited.
1: It's pretty cool, right?
0: Mm-hmm.
1: Memorial Day weekend coming, the unofficial kickoff to summer.
0: Yes, I mean, that's why we need these holidays.
1: Of course, the official kickoff to summer, as we all know.
0: Our kegger.
1: The KCAL kegger.
0: Yep, exactly.
1: In the parking lot, which is 3 weeks from tomorrow.
0: Wow, so quickly. It's coming up.
1: Yeah, it's getting there.
0: We got so many awesome bands, too. I'm really excited.
1: I keep hearing about new things, too. There's other things that we're going to be hoping to tell you about soon.
0: You can't tell us anything
1: about
0: it?
1: There's a couple things that aren't locked in yet, but they are very probable.
0: Okay.
1: So we'll be hearing about those soon. So
0: sounds good.
1: It's going to be fun. But yeah, some really cool food options, and we got good stuff going on. So I can't wait to hang out with everybody and raise some cold ones, get the weekend and the whole summertime kicked off officially.
0: Perfect, yeah.
1: Coming up on the 12th. 5 o'clock to 9 o'clock right here in the KCAL parking lot. If you've never been to a KCAL kegger, maybe you're new to the area. Maybe you've heard about them and you're like, oh, I'll go one of these days. Maybe make it this time.
0: Yeah, it's completely free. So, you know, you just got to be 21 to enter.
1: Yeah, it's absolutely free to attend. Yeah. And no one's trying to gouge you on anything.
0: Exactly.
1: We have very reasonable food prices and the beers and all that. So, yeah, come on by. Join the fun. If you're, like I said, if you're new to the area, come out and meet some cool people.
0: Yeah.
1: There's a lot of them here.
0: There is. And honestly, you come... You don't have fun, I doubt it, but you don't have fun, just walk away. Just go. I feel like an infomer, you know? Like, honestly. Yeah.
1: They don't lock you in or anything.
0: You don't pay anything. We don't lock you in.
1: Yeah, it's all good.
0: Give it a try. But honestly, this parking lot gets packed. It's
1: a ton of fun. Yeah. Hey, listen, we got more tickets to Bert Kreischer. Going to be doing his show tomorrow night at Fantasy Springs Resort, a casino out in the desert. And so we're going to be setting you up. I have not one, but two pairs of tickets to break out. So two chances for you here during the show, including one an hour from right now at the 3 o'clock challenge. So be ready. Let's have some fun. Let's do this here. It's 96.7 KCAL Rocks.

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0: love a big finish. 96.7 KCAL rocks. System of a Down. Rocking the Empire. Question the name of that one. Daryl with you. Got a nice looking afternoon going here in the IE. You know, we still got a little of the remnants of the fire, the smoke kind of hanging over much of the IE right now. Looks like it's slowly dissipating, though. Should be a little bit better tomorrow. In fact, we got a holiday weekend coming up that is going to be just a perfect kind of holiday weekend. They say mid-80s, sunny Saturday and Sunday, then dropping down to about 80 on Monday, on the holiday Monday. Great outdoor weather. And usually Memorial Day weekend, one of those great outdoor weekends. So it ties in really, really well here this good rocking for you this afternoon. Gonna be throwing down a whole bunch of fun stuff. I mentioned I've got tickets to Bert Kreischer tomorrow night. What a great way to start your weekend tomorrow night over at Fantasy Springs Resort Casino in the desert. We're going to be setting you up. I have not one, but two pairs of tickets to break out for you. One of them going to be coming your way during the 3 o'clock challenge, which is closing in about 40 minutes from right now.
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96.7 KCAL rocks. And Weezer rocking the Empire. Say it ain't so. Hey, quick congratulations. And hey to everybody that's heading over to their graduations tonight. I know we've got graduations going on across the IE right now. Chafee High, I'm seeing, Altaloma. Someone checked in saying they're getting ready a little while ago. Rubidoux High School getting theirs. Bethel Christian over in Riverside. Crossroads Christian over in Corona. Colony High. Hey, congratulations to all you. Mount San Jacinto out in Hemet, San Jacinto area. More graduations. They had some yesterday and today. It's all good. Way to go. Enjoy. It's 96.7 KCAL Rocks, Metallica. 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

0: 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Nirvana. Rockin'ness through a Thursday afternoon. Closing in on the weekend, man. We got fun things going on. A lot of things to be doing this weekend. And you want to do that in a clean car, right? If you are over on the West End, coming up tomorrow, you can join John DeSantis and the KCAL crew. They're going to be taking over to Covina at the brand new Quick Quack Car Wash. That's 940 North Azusa Avenue. Going to be out there 11 o'clock to 1 o'clock with your chance at the KCAL Getaway to the Aftershock Festival. That amazing festival going on up in Sacramento. And get your car washed for free. That's the cool part. When they do the grand openings, you get free car washes for a bunch of days as they want you to get to know them and all that. So stop on by. Again, that's tomorrow, 11 to 1 in Covina. Going to be over in San Bernardino next week. All sorts of places. I see Corona coming up. I think the final location is going to be right here at the KCAL Kegger on the 12th. That's pretty cool. Extra chances of getting in on that. Every time you join us somewhere is another chance at that amazing grand prize. 4 days, VIP passes, you and your guest, hotel, $1,000 cash. It's going to be amazing. In fact, I've got something from the headliner on day two. Up next, hang out.
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3: Eve with your KCAL weather update. Tonight we're going to have a low of 52, and tomorrow we're looking at sunny skies, the high of 84. 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
2: 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Engines pumping and thumping in time. The green light flashes, the flags go up. 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

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Cake in the Distance is rocking the Empire and just a couple songs away from your chance at tickets to go see Bert Kreischer. Funny dude, man. He's going to be tomorrow at the Fantasy Springs Resort. And I got you tickets on the 3 o'clock challenge.

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0: Clock Challenge with Daryl. What's up for grabs today? Let's get to it.
1: Once again, your final chance, as a matter of fact, today to get tickets to go see Bert Kreischer tomorrow night. Great comedian, man. The Machine going to be going nuts and tearing off his shirt on stage tomorrow night over at Fantasy Springs Resort Casino. 8 o'clock show tomorrow evening. And if you want to go, hit the phones right now. 909-431-4967, your KCAL hotline. We always start with caller 25 here on the challenge. It's going to be four questions waiting for you. You get three of those right, you win. You're off to the show.

0: It's time for the KCAL 3 o'clock challenge. Who's going to conquer it today?
1: Here we go, man. We got a beautiful afternoon and another round of the 3 o'clock challenge to jump into here. Peter, who's rocking with us in Ontario, is up first.
2: All right.
1: Here we go. I got four questions for you. All you got to do is answer three of those right, and you win. But don't hesitate too long, or I got to give you the buzzer.
2: Okay.
1: Number one, that leftover from yesterday. The band Oasis features two brothers, Liam and Noel. What is their last name?
2: Gallagher.
1: That is Gallagher. That's right. Liam and Noel Gallagher. Number two, the Inland Empire has four minor league baseball teams. Name two of them.
2: The Buzzer and the 66ers.
1: That's right. The Tower Buzzers.
2: Yes.
1: Is the brand new one over there in Ontario. Yes. And the 66ers. Also, the Lake Elsinore Storm and the Ranch Cucamonga Quakes.
2: Yes.
1: Two for two. And question number three. In the Super Mario video games, who is Mario's girlfriend?
2: Maria?
1: That's okay, though. You are allowed to miss one. Finally, number four. Get this and you win. How many zeros are in the number 10 billion?
2: 10 billion.
1: Need an answer.
2: 10.
1: It is 10! Hey! All right, man. Way to go. You are off. You're going to see Bert Kreischer tomorrow night at Fantasy Springs Resort Casino.
2: Oh, that's awesome, Daryl. Thank you so much.
1: How
2: you
1: fun
2: rock.
1: Is that, man? That's going to be a great show over there. I'll tell you what, you want to do something fun?
2: Yeah.
1: Our promotions guys just told me they found an extra pair of tickets for the show tomorrow night. So I'm going to grab the next caller, and you can give it to them, all right?
2: Oh, cool.
1: So you get to give somebody a pair of tickets. How about that?
2: Okay, that sounds great.
1: Let's do this. Hey, it's KCAL. Who's this?
3: This is Victor.
1: Victor, where are you calling from, man?
3: I'm calling from Yucaipa.
1: In Yucaipa. Hey, Victor, listen, a guy named Peter over in Ontario just won the 3 o'clock challenge right ahead of you.
3: Oh, man.
1: But he wanted to tell you something. Go ahead, Peter.
2: Hey, Victor, Daryl has an extra pair of tickets, and you're going too, buddy.
3: What? No way.
1: Yeah. Hey, you're going too, man. We got tickets for you both. You're off to go see Bert Kreischer tomorrow night at Fantasy Springs Resort Casino.
3: That's crazy. No way. Daryl, you and KCAL rock.
1: Hey, man, you guys rock.

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1: Hey, it's Daryl. 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

the Inland Empire's rock station. 96.7 KCAL Rocks, Puddle of Mud. You hanging with Daryl, winding down your Thursday. And boy, some really shocking and sad news in the NASCAR world just came over just about a half hour ago. Kyle Busch, 41 years old, Kyle Busch passed away today. One of the winningest drivers in history in NASCAR. I mean, legend. I mean, guy's been around for a long time at the age of 41. Absolutely one of the all-time great drivers. And yesterday they announced that he had a severe illness and he was not going to be racing this weekend. And then today, he's gone. They're not giving details on anything yet, but man, stunning, right? That's just out of nowhere. And really, really sad and shocking, so. More details, I'm sure, are coming, but we'll pass them on when we find out. But man, Kyle Busch, rest in peace. 96.7 KCAL Rocks.

It's 96.7 KCAL Rock. Cypress Hill going to be up at the Aftershock Festival. One of the 100-something bands you'll be seeing if you win the big KCAL getaway to Aftershock. As a matter of fact, you can enter tomorrow. John DeSantis and the KCAL crew going to be out over in Covina, 11 in the morning till 1 in the afternoon at the brand new Quick Quack Car Wash over there. That's 940 North Azusa Avenue. 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We'll text you back all the details. You'll be seeing these guys right before Cypress Hill hits the stage that same day.

0: 96.7 KCAL rocks. And 311 as we're winding down your workday here on this Thursday. Working our way towards a holiday weekend. In fact, I know a lot of people grabbing that extra day off tomorrow, making it a four-day weekend. Maybe doing the heading out of town action here this afternoon. Trying to extend that. Get as much fun as you can going on. Got great tunes for you to help you do that, including about a half hour from right now as we wrap up your workday. 420 binge time. Gonna do some Offspring this afternoon. Let's throw a block of Offspring together. Think about what you want to hear. Hit me up.
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1: 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You know, I've got one more pair of tickets to go see Bert Kreischer tomorrow night over at Fantasy Springs Resort. It's an amazing comedy, man. You want to go see a funny guy, that's going to be a great show. About 5 o'clock, I'll kick those down for you. Your last chance right here. 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Godsmack.

0: 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Take care of Highland checking in. Marilyn Manson. And Sweet Dreams. Winding down this Thursday. You're getting close. You can feel that holiday weekend calling you. Hopefully you're already there. Hopefully you're close, if not out. You know, and if nothing else, we're going to crank up some tunes and get you through the rest of this one here. Got to wrap up your workday. Got some Offspring to break out for you today on the 420 Binge. I just got to know what you want to hear. 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

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You're going to go far, kid. Hope you enjoyed that. That was fun, man. Appreciate your input. I love to get your help here on the binge every afternoon. And do it again tomorrow. Make it all official. Get us into the holiday weekend with 420 Binge. 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Meanwhile, Offspring, another one of the bands you'll be seeing up at the amazing Aftershock Festival. 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

0: It's 96.7 KCAL Rocks. Winding down your Thursday. You feel that weekend? Oh, it's closing in. Big holiday weekend. And if you want to start that weekend off right here in just a few minutes, I have got tickets for you. All week long, I've been breaking these out for you. Tickets to go see Bert Kreischer tomorrow night. Fantasy Springs Resort out in the desert. Funny as hell, man. That dude's going to be going nuts tomorrow night. And if you want to go see that, I have not one, but two pairs of tickets. I'll be giving away about 15 minutes away from right now.
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That's what we got. 24 hours till we make it all official. Get a holiday weekend underway. It's Rage Against the Machine. Let's take care of Loma Linda checking in right now.

96.7 KCAL Rocks. Mary Jane's Last Dance. Yeah, hanging with Daryl. Here we go. Let's do this. I told you they were coming. I got tickets. You want to go have some fun. Tomorrow night, Bert Kreischer. Great comedian. Going to be doing his thing over at Fantasy Springs Resort Casino. 8 o'clock show. Your chance to get the holiday weekend kicked off in a great way. Going to be a really, really fun show to see. Hit the phones. I've got not one, but two pairs of tickets to give away. 909-431-4967 is your KCAL hotline. We're going to give a pair to caller 25, and then that will determine who gets the next pair. I'll explain in a minute. It's 96.7 KCAL Rocks. Good luck to you, man.